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Lame-o. 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Gang-o. 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Let me put this cook on your face-o. I ain't in your beats and you ain't in mine. Yeah, we both outside. That's my toe.

You're my type, but I be in my section, he be in his. We can go bottle for bottle in this junk. Strip club stunt, I'm a stunt hard. We can go dollar for dollar in this junk. He missed the get it done. I'm Mrs. One of One. Fall in love every time we link. Yeah, got me sprung.com. Mind these girls can't keep it peace. I ain't stressing on you, you ain't stressing on me. Boy, I don't wanna push you on a leash. 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I ain't in your business and you ain't in mine. Yeah, we both outside. That's my type.

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I bet you like it. 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

0: hot topic. Also, Drake said, you know what? 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I don't. Because that's how I'm going to get you paid with that $1,000 minigame.
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0: 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Also, Drake said, you know what? I hate the word tricking, but guess what? 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Because that's how I'm going to get you paid with that $1,000 minigame.
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1: Peekaboo. 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

0: 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Also, Drake say, you know what? I hate the word tricking, but guess what? I don't, because that's how I'm going to get you paid with that $1,000 minigame.
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1: Yeah, I kind of put the cup down for a minute, but honestly, it ain't nobody's business what's in my cup, what's in your cup, what's in their cup. It's your cup. Drink it. So whatever the hell was in my cup, the only reaction I did was got more popular, more successful, did a lot more things that I've ever done. I probably should pick that cup back up.
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See you at the bar, you was hardly talking. That's when I knew that your heart was scarring. Friends to lovers need a part to star in. Like, wait, babe, let me ask your pardon. This ain't Gucci, this is Prada, darling. If you want something, you can ask

0: 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Also, Drake said, you know what? I hate the word tricking. But guess what? I don't. Because that's how I'm going to get you paid with that $1,000 minigame.
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1: Met her in the treaty, so she's looking different and she tatted

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1: Hey, ladies, when dating someone, how long should it be before you ask them for some money? 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
2: 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Also, Drake say, you know what? I hate the word tricking, but guess what? 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Because that's how I'm going to get you paid with that $1,000 minigame.
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0: 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Did I not?
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This ain't Gucci, this is Prada, darling. If you want something, you can ask

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0: 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It's Deanie in the Morning, and welcome to the show. Hi. Hello.
1: Hello.
2: Hello.
0: Hello. Hello.
2: It's me.
0: Yes, it is. That's comedian J.J. Williamson over there. Good morning. And good morning to Trey G.
3: Hey, good morning. Good morning.
0: 1G over there.
2: Yes, that's 1G over there.
0: Yes, it is. 1G and 2Ds. And 2Ds over here.
2: And 2Ds over there. 2D.
0: 2Ds.
2: Huh?
0: 2Ps and 1G.
2: And 1G.
3: There you go.
0: Deedee.
3: Yeah, I get it. I get it.
0: All right, here we go.
3: Let's move on.
0: It is Tuesday, August 11th. Guess what today is? It is National Son and Daughter Day. Okay.
2: Jenna,
0: you got a son and a daughter.
2: Yeah, I sure do. Two amazing ones.
0: There you go.
3: Yeah, me and my sister are a son and a daughter.
2: You gonna post her?
3: Hell nah.
2: Big head ass. Now, come on now.
3: She don't post me.
2: Now, give her a pass for the day, man.
3: Hell nah.
0: By the way, Trey, does she got nice teeth like you too?
3: My sister, does she got nice teeth? I don't really look at her like that.
0: Because you never had braces, right?
3: No, I never had braces. I guess she do.
0: Really, she ever had braces?
3: No, she never had. My mom couldn't afford no braces. That's why we got nice teeth. You ain't allowed to eat stuff that mess your teeth.
2: Hey, Sean, it's a comedian, man. He said, man, they couldn't afford to get their teeth fixed. He said, but mama said, you just gonna have to grow into them.
0: Growing in them teeth?
2: Yeah, no.
0: It's hip hop day today on this Tuesday, August 11th. Hip hop day.
2: Okay.
3: Hip hop, you don't stop the rocket.
2: Boogie, jump the boogie,
3: go
2: boogie, the bee.
3: All right.
0: What?
2: Something like that.
0: What?

0: He's in pub too.
1: Where you at?
0: At the house with it, watching Santa.
1: Who you with?
0: On the couch with my favorite Santa. I was about to, but you convinced us. Should I decorate her walls or log off to Pinterest? Never too late to meditate on emotional attachments. Even if

0: 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What's up, guys? It's Playboi Carti. Since I was a G, I'm a legend. Oh no, you should let her go. She wanna be.
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1: This is a News 13 Network weather update. I'm meteorologist Hannah Rahner. Temperatures feel a little better than what they did yesterday, but unfortunately it is going to be a much hotter afternoon. Heat advisory back for the coast. Inland, technically no, but temperatures up to 98 degrees and feel like temperatures close to 105. 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
2: All right. Well, good morning. It's Didi in the morning looking for Trey G on this Tuesday to find out what's trending with Trey.
3: Hey, big shout out to New Orleans. They are trending right now for some kind of controversial news, though. They say New Orleans plans to replace 911 operators with AI chatbots.
2: I heard that.
3: Did you see this?
2: Yeah.
3: They say AI technology will help handle non-emergency calls, which can reduce the workload on human dispatchers, is what they say.
2: That's interesting.
3: It's very interesting. Because I feel like, you know, technology, they can make a lot of mistakes. And then you call somebody their life, then what?
2: Now, hold on. So now humans will, too? Because I've heard stories of a 911 operator going, call me back.
3: Or getting an attitude with folks. But the thing about it, you can hold them humans accountable. What you going to do to that AI? You're going to disconnect it.
2: I've heard now you got to be careful of AI. Guess what they're saying? If you try to disconnect the AI or tell AI you're going to, like, cancel it, the AI now knows all your secrets. It knows all your text messages, what you've been saying on your phones and everything, that it can blackmail you if you're doing something like an affair or whatever.
3: Mm. Better watch Paradise.
2: Yeah.
3: Better watch Paradise.
2: Watch it. Mm. All right, listen. Coming up, the five things you need to know to start your day on this Tuesday. It's Didi in the morning.
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1: This is a News 13 Network weather update. I'm meteorologist Hannah Rahner. Temperatures feel a little better than what they did yesterday, but unfortunately it is going to be a much hotter afternoon. Heat advisory back for the coast. Inland, technically no, but temperatures up to 98 degrees and feel like temperatures close to 105. 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

0: This is The Weeknd. What's up, guys? It's Playboi Carti. Since I was legit, I've been legit. Oh, no. You should let it go. She wanna be. Win
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0: the weekend. What's up, guys? It's Playboi Carti. 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You should let it go. She wanna be Win
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1: This is a News 13 Network weather update. I'm meteorologist Hannah Rahner. Temperatures feel a little better than what they did yesterday, but unfortunately it is going to be a much hotter afternoon. Heat advisory back for the coast. Inland, technically no, but temperatures up to 98 degrees and feel like temperatures close to 105. 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
4: It's Dee Dee in the Morning on this Tuesday. I'm looking for Trey G to find out what's trending with Trey.
2: So Charleston White is trending. We just gonna jump straight into it, man. Charleston White is trending. He was arrested in Texas on charges for unlawfully carrying a weapon, possession of marijuana, and driving without a license. Charleston did release a statement from behind bars. He said, "I'm about to give up names. I'll be free in a couple hours." Is what he said.
4: And he
2: actually
4: smiling.
2: He was smiling in the mugshot.
4: Yeah.
2: He actually did get free too. So okay. he has been freed at this point.
6: So he been singing.
2: It seemed like it, maybe. But
4: Charleston White is he's a menace.
2: Oh God.
4: He's a funny menace.
6: But every charge that they charged him with sounds like Charleston White.
4: It did.
6: Every one of them.
4: Yeah, you're right.
2: He say he the voice.
4: What do you say? Let's see. Marijuana, driving without a license, and weapons.
6: And weapons. Yeah, that's Charleston White.
4: Like Charleston. All right. Hey, listen, coming up next hour, JJ said he needs to talk to us about what he says are things people refuse to throw away. That's on the way, plus $1,000 coming up this morning for you. It's Dee Dee in the Morning.
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0: Morgan Freeman got a future in this whole music thing, man. Okay. At least as a production person now.
1: Hold on. How old is Morgan Freeman?
2: Oh, he's about 86.
3: He said he got a future.
4: Yeah.
0: Stop it. Don't do that.
2: It's going to be a short future.
0: Don't do that.
2: I'm going to let you know.
0: We can't do that.
2: Hey, put out as many mixtapes as you can, buddy. Because the beginning of that song, when you say he packed his suitcase and head down the road, made me realize he have a ride.
0: Yeah. Stop it. Morgan Freeman is 89. He got plenty of years left in front of him.
1: Damn.
4: Years of minutes.
1: He had a career pivot at 89. I ain't mad at it.
0: It ain't never too late.
1: It ain't never too late. Wow.
0: Yeah, go for your passion, man. Let Morgan Freeman
2: enjoy
0: be
2: the way you want to enjoy it.
1: That's Facts. What I'm talking about. So Facts. Let me see. Gunna, if you're looking for a new producer. Right. Gunna Thug, if you're looking for a producer.
0: Future.
1: Yeah, Future. If you need Drake, you better holler at Morgan Freeman.
2: If anybody need an opening act on a tour, he might do four of them.
0: Uh-huh. I can see Morgan Freeman doing some Southern Soul shows or something like that.
1: Sure.
0: I can see him doing some Southern Soul shows. Come on.
1: All right.
0: Don't do more.
1: Thank
0: like
1: you,
0: that.
1: Morgan Freeman. Thank you, Morgan Freeman. That was beautiful. Thank you, Trey, for that.
0: For
1: All right.
0: Sure.
1: All right, it's Didi in the morning.
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1: This is a News 13 Network weather update. I'm meteorologist Hannah Rahner. Temperatures feel a little better than what they did yesterday, but unfortunately it is going to be a much hotter afternoon. Heat advisory back for the coast. Inland, technically no, but temperatures up to 98 degrees and feel like temperatures close to 105. 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

0: morning. It's Didi in the morning. Guys, listen, you know what? I love when this woman is on. I got to tell you something right now. When she's on, she knows everything there is to know about entertainment. She covers it all for It's Only Entertainment. Mm-hmm. Please welcome our girl, Miss Marie Davis.
1: All right. Stop playing.
0: Hey, Marie. Good morning.
2: What's up, crew? How's it going? Thank you so much for having me again.
0: All right. So, Marie, let's get right into it. Let's talk some entertainment stories. Michael B. Jordan, everybody is tripping because he got a girl.
2: Wait, for what it seemed like, it looks like Michael B. Jordan was spotted the other day with Ray.
0: Mm-hmm.
2: And apparently they were spotted at Six Flags Magic Mountain on August 7th. And according to People magazine, this wasn't their first outing together. Some people believe that they are just friends, and some believe that they really like each other because they've been on a few dinner dates. What do you guys think? Are we calling this a date, or should we just mind our business?
0: I think it's a date, and I'm going to say this. I like him. And now her, tell everybody about her, because she's like this. She's a British singer, isn't she?
1: No.
2: She is a British singer, beautiful voice, and they look good together.
0: I think so, too.
2: Looking at their pictures side by side, I'm like, they make a beautiful couple,
1: so I'm
2: rooting for them.
0: I think so, too.
1: Right? They do look good together, but she not his typical type is what it seemed like.
0: What is his typical type?
2: What's his type?
1: It seemed like it's a little less melanated. It's his typical type, but he's been diving into the water a little bit lately.
0: Thanks to Lori Harvey.
1: Yeah.
2: Right?
1: Come on, Mike.
0: All right, so listen, I don't watch this show anymore, though. But I do wish, by the way, I wish Michael B. Jordan and Ray luck. I hope that works.
1: Oh, for sure.
0: Yeah.
2: Me too.
0: Yeah. You think maybe he's going to give her some shoes so now when she performs, she can wear those? Because, you know, she performs barefoot.
1: Why would you say that?
0: She performs barefoot all the time. Okay.
2: Sometimes you got to take your shoes off to hit them notes.
0: Right. I think so. She'll be in an unbelievable gown, but barefoot.
2: She can sing. She really can.
0: She got a great voice. Okay. So I don't watch these shows anymore. You know, The Real Housewives of Atlanta, I can't. The negativity, I just cannot do.
1: I can't do it.
0: But I saw that Portia and that man did last, what were they married about, 6 weeks?
1: Simon.
2: About a year, maybe. Okay. I want to say about a year. And they called it quits, child. But Portia Williams got the house. Apparently, she walked away from her divorce settlement with her Atlanta house, along with $1.5 million in equity reimbursement. Ooh. And a Rolls Royce.
0: Damn.
2: Following her divorce from Simon Labadia. All right. Portia said, I am keeping that house and everything that came with it. Would you guys?
0: Damn. That was for a year of marriage, and she ended up with the house and a Rolls Royce?
1: Come on now. Y'all came out on top. City girls up 300. Damn. I'm going to tell you right now.
3: 300.
1: City girls up.
2: Okay. And $1.5 million in equity. Okay. That's a come up.
0: Yeah.
1: What that song say? She got the house, the cars, the kids, and the dog. I want it all. Damn it, man.
0: Okay. So again, everybody, we're talking to Marie Davis, and she's with It's Only Entertainment. Make sure you follow them online. Now, real quick, you guys covered the story with Drake and the women's empowerment, where he was giving out cars and money. And Marie, how come you weren't on that list? You should have been there.
2: I feel like I should have. I missed out. I missed out on a car. I missed out on 100K. He gave out 50K. He gave out so many things. Sheesh. And I'm like, who are these women? Do they work on his team? How did he select these women? How did they?
0: I heard it were influencers. I heard they were influencers, Canadian influencers, some of the women. That's what I had heard. Yeah, it was Canadian. You know what somebody else said? They said Drake is a man who likes women. They said you can tell by the way he treats women, everything. They said there were some of these guys that were watching and some of these artists that don't like women, but they said Drake is one who likes women.
2: Well, if Drake is celebrating the women, the next event, Drake needs to invite us, Didi. Okay?
0: Uh-huh. I agree.
2: Okay, we need to be in there because.
0: So
2: we can walk away with a nice piece of check.
0: So Marie, before we go, you got to tell us, you know, you're from New Jersey. You live in New Jersey, right? And let's talk about Wendy Williams, this story with Wendy. Wendy, it was like the biggest star that we knew in New York radio that went to TV.
1: Thanks.
0: And her story is so tragic. Now they're saying, I guess they're getting ready to bring it back to the big screen or a little screen, I should say.
1: Small screen.
0: Who's going to get this story?
2: So apparently Netflix and Peacock are both developing a separate documentary project about Wendy Williams.
0: Mm.
2: And it's supposed to be two different versions of the Wendy Williams story. And I'm just curious because I want to know, how are they going to depict? Because we have already seen the Lifetime documentary. Do we need another documentary? And then do we need two?
0: Mm.
2: That's what I want to know. Yeah. What do you guys think?
0: I don't know. But I'll tell you guys this. For me, I was telling somebody, the Wendy Williams story, and some people would say, you know, the destroying of celebrities' reputations, lives, makes you think of Perez Hilton, who just went through the same.
3: Yeah.
0: Like the both of them, right? Wow. The downfall of.
3: Right.
0: Some people say it is karma. I used to always say, no, I mean, you know, like. Sure. This is karma, huh?
3: I'm more concerned who they gonna have playing Wendy for the Peacock or the Netflix one documentary.
2: Curious too, because Wendy's very particular. She was very involved in the last documentary.
0: Right.
2: Hmm. She picked her the person that was playing her. She was very hands on. So really? I'm curious to see.
3: Didi, I ain't gonna lie, Didi, you and Wendy kind of favor a little bit now.
0: Right? Not at all.
2: Y'all play all day. Not at all.
0: Hey, Marie, let everybody know.
3: How can
0: people find you, Marie? How do people find you?
3: You stupid.
2: _ Marie David on all social media platforms. Shout out to It's Only Entertainment. Please follow us for all the major headlines on celebrity news. And shout out to Jeff, who is the CEO of It's Only Entertainment. Thank you so much for having me.
0: Thank you. We love when you're on with us. Y'all clap it up for this woman, entertainment reporter, Miss Marie David.
3: Marie, shout out.
0: It's Diddy in the morning.
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3: You can tap in with me right now, AYE_TreyG. 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
4: And please follow your boy, the real JJ from the Sip to Peas.
2: All right. Trey, what's trending right now?
3: Oh, God. So Meg Thee Stallion is trending. She has some new music about to drop. She actually posted on her IG page, "I'm back." Not only did she post pictures saying "I'm back," but she also posted pictures of her backside, which looks very good.
2: She looked beautiful. She looked great.
3: Man, I didn't say so myself. Oh, my God. It is amazing, ain't it? Should do a whole show and break on her body, her body alone. She posted that she has Act 3 coming of her album. Just in time, too, Klay Thompson was spotted out with a mystery woman at an Orange County county fair. Mm-hmm. So I'm sure she going to have some Klay Thompson bars on this new album that she got dropping. God,
4: damn.
2: Yeah.
3: Yeah.
4: Oh, Klay.
3: We going to see. Yeah.
4: We going to see.
2: You don't cheat on a rapper.
3: Who said he cheated? You saying that.
2: That was the rumor, remember?
3: That was the rumor.
4: Who
3: confirmed that he cheated?
2: Who's the first one out with somebody else anyway right now?
3: What you mean?
2: Has she been with anybody?
3: You know y'all women sneaky.
2: All right.
3: Fine. Yeah, y'all keep stuff low.
2: I'm not in the mood to argue today. All right. Coming up, how soon is too soon to ask your partner to pay a bill? That's on the way. It's Dee Dee in the Morning.
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0: 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I'm meteorologist Hannah Rahner. Temperatures feel a little better than what they did yesterday, but unfortunately it is going to be a much hotter afternoon. Heat advisory back for the coast. Inland, technically no, but temperatures up to 98 degrees and feel like temperatures close to 105. 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
1: What's up, though? What you want? I'm about to pull up on you right quick. You got a man. What they got to do with me? Come outside right quick.
2: DJ on the beat.

0: Good morning. It's Didi in the morning. Let me tell y'all something. Trey Messi. Trey G is messy this morning.
1: Man, now why I got to be
0: out? Because you brought it. You brought the subject in.
1: Or I just do my job.
0: All right, you right, Trey. Ooh. I know that's right.
2: He got on your ass right there. I'm sorry.
1: We got to get some straightening up here.
0: All right, so here's the deal. Trey brought in where this guy is saying that a woman asked him to pay or give her $900 3 weeks after dating.
1: Mm-hmm.
0: They're only dating 3 weeks, she immediately went in and said, after 3 weeks, let me have $900.
1: Yeah.
0: So that got us to asking this question. How soon can you ask? How soon? Do you ask 3 weeks? Do you wait how many months? Hold on a second. Is this Kenton?
3: Yes, ma'am.
0: I love that name. Kenton, everybody. It's Kenton. Kenton, what do you think it is? Is it 3 weeks that somebody... What is the amount of time that someone can ask their significant other, somebody they're seeing, for money?
3: Well, as a man, I would never ask a woman for money. Okay. But I will say, my now wife, she came to my house when we were starting to date. 3 weeks in, she paid for me a fence.
1: Yeah.
0: She
1: paid for me a fence?
0: A fence?
2: Damn.
0: A fence.
3: Yeah, my fence was falling down, and she repaired it for me, and I knew she was solid.
1: I know they out there.
2: Yeah, I know they out there.
1: Ken just put it on my spirit. I know they out there.
2: Yeah, that's what I'm talking about.
0: Right,
1: come on,
0: Ken. Ken, thank you very much for that.
2: Ken say, damn, going to this mall, getting me some outfit. Hey, put this fence up for me. And I want to be able to get through the fence from the front and the back.
1: Come on.
2: Come on, now.
1: I know they out
2: need
1: there.
2: A fence.
1: A fence?
2: Yeah, come on, man.
1: Damn.
2: I know. I'm finna ask for some gutters next.
1: What?
2: I'm finna give me some gutters.
1: You increasing my property value. That's a one.
2: Yeah.
0: All right, not no gutters.
2: Nina.
0: Yes. Girl, let's talk. How soon into a relationship can you ask for money? 3 weeks, 3 months, 2 months? What is it?
4: Well, you know, it's not even about the time limit. Mm-hmm. It's about what's going on. So for me, as soon as the relationship becomes physical, it's time.
0: Okay.
1: That's what I'm saying. Yeah.
0: You can ask.
4: It can be 3 weeks, it can be 3 days. Mm. But my position is when you have to ask, the intentions change.
0: Mm.
4: I've been dating this guy for a month. Within a week, he started paying bills.
0: Within a week?
4: We had not been physical.
0: Damn, wait a minute. Within a week, he started paying bills for you?
2: Damn.
4: Exactly.
0: Wow, Nina.
1: Yeah, he tough.
0: Yeah, he is too. Clearly, Nina is.
1: Nina, did you cook?
0: Nina got good game.
1: Nah, for real, did you cook for him or anything? Tell him sweet nothing?
4: I have not.
1: Wow.
0: Dang, Nina.
1: Come on. You got your one on the line,
2: I'm
1: Nina.
2: I'm telling you.
1: Better reel him in.
0: So you gonna stay with this one, you think?
4: Well, you know.
1: See?
4: For me, when you have to ask for anything, the intentions change.
0: Yeah,
4: like,
0: I got you, Nina.
4: You know what I mean, for real.
0: Yeah.
4: You know what I mean?
0: Well, good luck with that one, Nina.
1: That mean now.
0: Yeah, you lucky, Nina. Thank you for your call, boy.
1: See, but that's what happened, though. You over here paying bills after a week. Now you call the radio. Your girl called the radio station, and she say she don't know she want to be with you.
0: I want to know where she went to. Fools are us?
1: Come on. You got to be mindful, man.
0: Fools?
1: You got to be mindful.
0: Hey, Willie.
5: Yeah.
0: All right, Willie, tell us, what do you think? What is the time limit? Is it 3 weeks before you ask someone? Somebody can ask for money? 2 months? 3 months? What?
5: No, it's whenever you become exclusive, and that ain't no 3 weeks, 3 months. And what Trey G said, when you laying down with a woman, you should be able to give her something. I think what I got is an even exchange for what you got. The debt is paid.
0: Mm.
1: Oh, damn.
0: Damn.
1: Even exchange. Yeah. What's that old saying? Ain't no scam when even exchange or something like that.
0: Wow. Damn.
5: Already.
1: Yeah. And I get it, but I think about it like this. If you lay down with somebody, right, and then they ask you for some money, and you say, I don't really feel comfortable giving you some money. How can you say that and you feel comfortable giving your body to that person?
0: Yeah, I agree.
1: Mm.
5: She felt comfortable giving her body to me.
1: I see what you're
5: saying. That's an even exchange.
2: He said, I ain't got nothing to do with that.
0: Willie?
2: She said, yeah.
1: Willie.
0: Thank you, sir. Thank you for your call. We appreciate you. All right. Y'all hear what's going on? Yeah. We're trying to figure it out. A man basically was saying that after 3 weeks, a woman asked him for $900. Is that all right? At what point can you ask? How many weeks, months into dating can you now start asking for money or paying bills? What y'all think about that? Let us know that time limit, that time frame for you. 833, talk to Didi.
2: That's 833-825-5233. 33.
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0: the weekend. What's up, guys? It's Playboi Carti. Since I was legit, I'm legit. Oh, no. You should let it go. She wanna be. 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
2: All righty. Well, it is Tuesday. It's Dee Dee in the morning. Looking for Trey G. Let's find out what's trending with Trey.
3: Hey, after 30 years, they say this trial is set to begin. The murder trial begins in the 1996 killing of rap icon Tupac Shakur.
4: Damn.
3: Is what they are saying. It officially began Monday, August 10th in Las Vegas. Of course, they say Keefe D. Dwayne Keefe D. Davis is on trial for basically murdering Tupac. Back Damn. In the day. So we'll see how it play out. Suge Knight actually came out with a statement and said if they ask him to come up on the stands, he gonna throw the whole trial off with what he has to say. Lord. So they might not want to pull him out of jail.
2: Let's do it.
4: We like controversy.
2: What is Suge locked up for, y'all? I can't even remember. Anybody remember what he's locked up?
3: I believe it's murder.
2: He murdered somebody?
3: I believe he killed that guy that he ran over, if I'm not mistaken.
2: No, we heard he was a menace in the music business. We heard he would, like, you know, dangle people over balconies and things, but I didn't know he actually really did kill folks.
3: I think he ran over somebody in a fast food parking lot one day.
2: Damn.
3: Yeah, if I'm not mistaken.
4: Yeah, sure.
2: All right, and so hold on a second. So this is the 1991 murder of Tupac.
3: 96.
4: And whoever the judge is wasn't even born.
2: Shut up. This is crazy. Hey, listen, coming up, we got $1,000 for you. Answer 10 questions correctly, win our cash this morning at 833. Talk to Dee Dee.
4: That's 833-825-5233.
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1: All right. Listen, first of all, let me stop everything. Good morning. Damn.
2: I just want to make sure you use up.
1: Hold on. Hit that bell one more time, JJ. Damn. Yeah, dang it. Whoa. Hey, now. I'm up.
2: It's the wrist.
1: Yeah.
2: It's his wrist.
1: I'm up. Good morning. It's Dini in the Morning. And Trey G's here, also comedian JJ Williamson. So you said there's some things we need to get rid of.
2: Man, some things we definitely need to get rid of. But I don't know why we just refuse to let it go. We refuse to throw things away.
1: Throw our stuff away.
2: So I came up with a list of things, man, we just refuse to throw away. Here's one, and this is one of mine, right? That ironing board cover.

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0: DD in the morning.
2: 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Did I not?
3: What?
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5: 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Hey, DD, I heard you was ready to lick my belly. You heard me? Come do that, you know?
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1: Yeah. 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
1: This is a News 13 Network weather update. I'm meteorologist Hannah Rahner. Temperatures feel a little better than what they did yesterday, but unfortunately it is going to be a much hotter afternoon. Heat advisory back for the coast. Inland, technically no, but temperatures up to 98 degrees and feel like temperatures close to 105. 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

0: It's the weekend. 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You should let it go. 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
1: This is the News 13 Network weather update. I'm meteorologist Hannah Rahner. Temperatures feel a little better than what they did yesterday, but unfortunately it is going to be a much hotter afternoon. Heat advisory back for the coast. Inland, technically no, but temperatures up to 98 degrees and feel like temperatures close to 105. 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
2: Alrighty, we're done. The show is over. What did we learn today, Trey?
3: We learned that a police officer, he got really excited when he pulled over Rod Wave and realized it was Rod Wave. Yeah. He had the radio dispatch and let them know.
2: Yeah, he did. What about you, JJ?
4: And I learned, man, there was a man giving teachers, school men teachers at schools, giving them advice about these young kids and these girls at these schools. Mm.
2: Some other things that I learned today, Scottie Pippen puts himself before
4: Lord
2: LeBron
4: have
2: James.
4: Mercy. Yeah.
2: He says that, yeah, he's better than LeBron. He puts himself above him. Mm.
4: And then we also learned Stephen A. Jackson, man. He said, hey, man, Stephen Jackson, yeah. I don't mean to put the A in there. Stephen Jackson said, hey, man, all you guys out here trying to be WNBA, y'all wrong and foul.
2: Yes, you are. All right, listen, tomorrow on the show, get ready. We got a dope discussion for you. We also got cash, laughs, and more. We always tell you, meet us right back here on Didi in the Morning.
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0: my job, and I'm on my job today. Let's go. We got a big show lined up for you today. Lots to get to, lots to talk about. Three things you need to know right now. Water cooler chatter on the way. DJ Tony Bio with that midday mix at noon. 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Big Piece crazy story of the day. 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All that ammo headed your way. 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
1: This is a News 13 Network weather update. I'm meteorologist Hannah Rauner. Temperatures feel a little better than what they did yesterday, but unfortunately it is going to be a much hotter afternoon. Heat advisory back for the coast. Inland, technically no, but temperatures up to 98 degrees and feel like temperatures close to 105. 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
1: Jay White, turn me up. Miami. That's all my scammers and my kid money.

You love that joint anyway, right? Oh, I already know. Young Miami. Speedy. Big P in the midday doing big things, getting you through your workday. How's it going on that J-O-B? Everything? Oh, let a sister know. On the gram, Facebook, at Big P on the radio. I will call somebody out if I have to. I will do that. Because don't nobody mess with my people. And you my people. Okay? And that's facts. Stick around. Coming up next hour, got a chance for you to text to qualify to win this Kanye flyaway. I got you on that. Three things you need to know right now. You ready? Let's go. Chick-fil-A is no longer America's best fast food restaurant. Wait a minute. I'm going to need to know who they asked about this right here. Right? I don't even know if I want to know who took the top spot over Chick-fil-A. But I got you. Who beat them out? Believe it or not, Jersey Mike's. Yeah, that's a little questionable right there. I don't know about that. Teenagers are shooting out over 50 applications and getting ghosted, even for volunteer jobs. Ain't that nothing? That's crazy. Poor teenagers. Yeah, they're saying they will take anything at this point. So I am not believing that nobody want to work no more. I'm not buying that at all. Okay. And the United States Postal Service, they out here threatening post office closures and price hikes again. Ain't nobody putting stamps on no letters no more. We doing everything online. Okay. And now you know. Shout out to you if you're celebrating a birthday today. Get your name on the birthday roll call. Holla on the

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Working on a weekend like usual. 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

0: He's going to be in New Orleans. 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

0: morning, Bebe. Getting you through your workday. Turn it up on this Tuesday. That's what we doing. And we're trying to get you to New Orleans. Your boy Kanye going to be performing live later on this month at the Superdome. 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Hey, gather around the water cooler. It is time to chat it up real serious, real quick. In recent weeks, black communities have noticed a disturbing pattern of black people dying in mysterious ways. Yeah. And then local officials jump into the early conclusions that it's suicide. Yeah, that's a little suspect. The Nolan Wells case, Daniel Irvin, Tyler Smith, found dead near bodies of water in this year. A number of black bodies have reportedly been found hanging from trees across the country. Have you been hearing about this? Most recently, 29-year-old Tasia Fortune found hanging from a tree in the backyard of an abandoned home in Jacksonville, Mississippi. The fact that it's Mississippi is a little suspect, from the jump. I'm just keeping it real on that. Yeah. Officials are investigating her cause of death, thinking it's suicide, but Miss Tasia's mama, Miss Christy Spivey, she was like, I'm not buying that. Y'all got to do better. Ain't no way in the world my daughter would have done this to herself. She definitely did not do this to herself. Yeah, she says, I know my daughter. She's strong-minded. She's strong-willed, full of laughs and love. She would have never done this to herself. Y'all need to come up with some answers. And I don't blame her. Can you imagine that as a parent having to deal with that? Yeah, it's just crazy. I don't understand. It's a situation.
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11: Network weather update. I'm meteorologist Hannah Rahner. Temperatures will be higher than what we saw yesterday, even in the upper 90s. Feel like temperatures around 105 degrees. Not much in the forecast for rain, a partly cloudy day. Temperatures will be in the mid-70s tonight and another very hot day for Wednesday. 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

0: 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Let's head out for lunch. DJ Tony Neal with that midday mix at noon coming up at the top. But we do that. Gonna check in with Playboi Carti the weekend. 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

0: DJ Tony Neal. That's him in the mix with that midday mix at noon. Hit him up on the gram. Show him some love. Let him know at I am Tony Neal. Your favorite coworker, Big P, in the midday party, baby. Turn it up on this Tuesday, getting you through your workday. You know we always down for what's up in the community, right? Let me hit you with this. There's going to be a pop-up market at Willie D's on Dargan Street in Florence on the 29th. Mark your calendar for that from 11 a.m. until 5. You can shop, you can eat, you can connect. It's a beautiful thing. Now, if you need more info, hit them up. 843-615-4376. Did you hear me? 843-615-4376. Don't say you didn't know. Okay?
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0: This is The Weeknd. 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
1: Network weather update. I'm meteorologist Hannah Ronner. Temperatures will be higher than what we saw yesterday, even in the upper 90s. Feel like temperatures around 105 degrees. Not much in the forecast for rain, a partly cloudy day. Temperatures will be in the mid 70s tonight and another very hot day for Wednesday. 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
5: Yeah, man, come on. It's me, that man.
6: In the mix with Tony Neal.
5: Yeah. We used to be down by 10. Not check the scope, but I knew I was destined to win. It's a whole bunch of losses I took on the chin. I just had to remember that jihadi. That's just how I go. Lil' bro facing 20, he 20 years old. I'm 25, I done beat up the road. Went from New York to Texas and all the way home. Hey, I'm from the country. We put hot sauce on

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We'll set the top on a Monday.

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If I did, I'm a shooter man. I'm from Georgia, deep down south. We grew up on Jeezy and Gucci Man. That's my uncle would say on Gucci Man. We grew up on Friday and Poodle Tang. 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Lead a hoodie, come bite like a boomerang. 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But I'm in the spot, kick, call me Mr. Miyagi. Big dick, but I don't play hockey. 7'2", take the out of his body.

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Four DJs in the building.

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Yeah, my name is Drake. 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

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This ain't Gucci, this is Prada, darling. 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

0: 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It's time for the scoop. 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
1: NBA Youngboy says music is not a priority anymore after some health complications. 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
2: Contrell, who's Contrell?
3: That's me. That's what you're talking to right now. I cried and I was broken. It happened to me at a time where it really meant the most to me, nigga. I ain't take that shit well. I'm telling you that as a man.
4: I really feel like I'm just here to help today. I'm just here to aid and assist. I come as a summer and I know tomorrow I'm gonna come again. That's just me. So I'm willing to do wrong. I follow my heart, you know. I just know it's a person I'm gonna have to take that up with.
2: How many more albums you got in?
4: Music is not something that I'm focused on. The doctor told me the left side of my heart was swollen. That explains the music, though, right?
1: Wow. That's deep right there. Shouts out to NBA

0: I'm warning y'all. Y'all gonna regret it if you put me on the stand in Tupac's murder trial. Ooh. I believe I would have to take him at his word on this right here. I'd leave him alone. That's just me, though. That's just me.
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8: Team Network weather update. I'm meteorologist Hannah Rahner. Temperatures will be higher than what we saw yesterday, even in the upper 90s. Feel like temperatures around 105 degrees. Not much in the forecast for rain, a partly cloudy day. Temperatures will be in the mid-70s tonight and another very hot day for Wednesday. 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

101.63, the only station that matters. Big P in the midday. Haunted Bebe. Got your crazy story of the day coming up. Tyler wants to know, is it love? It's on 106.3.

0: celebrating the 106 days of summer. When 106.3, your favorite coworker, Big P, in the midday party, baby. How you feeling? You getting it in? At least the day ain't Monday. At least it's not Monday all over again. So you good, right? All right. Stick around. Coming up next hour, we got another chance for you to text to qualify to win this Kanye flyaway. Hold on for that. Crazy story of the day, though. Crazy people in Florida. Here we go. Tavares Green, 40 years old. You know what he did? Did you hear? Everybody's talking about this craziness right here. Okay. He just punched a woman, a 61-year-old woman, in the face, just clocked her. Pow! Right in the face as she was walking down the street. Yeah. No apparent reason. I guess he was just having a bad day, but just clocked her. This woman walking down the sidewalk, minding her own business, and this man just clocks her, clobbered her, sucker punched her right in the face, and then ran away. You coward, you. Tavares Green, 40 years old. Yeah. He crazy. It was all captured on surveillance cameras around the neighborhood, and several witnesses came out of nearby businesses to help the woman. I mean, obviously some mental stuff is going on with him. They got him, though. He was being held on a $150,000 bond. Just craziness. Just crazy, crazy people.
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0: am. Okay, girl, with that coconut water. Big P in the midday doing big things, getting you through your workday. Listen, we are going to be packing the meals. That's coming up on the 29th as we feed the hungry. The Florence Community Pack-a-thon. The goal is 51,840 meals. We can do it. We need your help. You can volunteer. It's going to happen at the Leatherman Senior Center, 600 Senior Way, right here in the Flow City. Again, August 29th. If you need more info, Mia Buck. That is her name. Okay? You can hit her up at 803-837-0975. You got that? All right. Let's fly away to New Orleans. Sounds like a nice trip, right? Your boy Ye performing live at the Superdome. And we got a chance for you and a friend to be there. You can text your way in and qualify right now, okay? Your national keyword, falls, F-A-L-L-S. Like it all falls down? Yeah. Text falls to 95819. Good luck.
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0: This is The Weeknd. 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It's Playboi Carti. 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You should let it go. 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
4: Team Network weather update. I'm meteorologist Hannah Rahner. Temperatures will be higher than what we saw yesterday, even in the upper 90s. Feel like temperatures around 105 degrees. Not much in the forecast for rain, a partly cloudy day. Temperatures will be in the mid-70s tonight and another very hot day for Wednesday. 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

Coi Leray, wrapping up this midday party, baby. 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It's up next with DJ Shy C. Turn up Taco Tuesday. You know, tacos and tequila, baby. Be careful with that, though. That's a little disclaimer, okay? That's right. Turn up, live your best life. You better be safe, though. And remember, two hearts, yours and mine, equals one love.

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1: Yeah.

you said you wanted the streets. Here it go. This your boy David Banner with my boy DJ Shy C, aka Shy Sizzle, baby. That's mean as, you know what I'm talking about too. For the streets, baby. So that's what we taking it to on WYNN 106.3.

DD in the morning, Big P rocking your midday, Shy C. Man, we right back at this dang time to turn up your Tuesday. Thank you, thank you, thank you so much. Welcome to the show. Appreciate the love you got locked in. I like that. Hey, check it out, y'all. Coming up for today, 4 o'clock. Now we do, we count them down. 4 play, 4 countdown. Let's make sure your jam makes a countdown. Not only that, one more time, shout out to them Leos. If it's your birthday today, your birthday month.

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1: Hey, yo, check this out. It's DJ Khaled. Hold up. Stop the music. DJ Shaasi. He's going in. He got the streets on fire. You know what we do? Shaasi. What's up, boy? Let's go.
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4: Network weather update. I'm meteorologist Frank Johnson. Hot, humid weather will continue through the rest of the week. Our forecast for tonight, partly cloudy, warm and muggy,

0: low of 76 degrees. Tomorrow, mixture of clouds and sunshine, hot and humid. Watch out for a stray thunderstorm, the high up to 98. And on Thursday, partly sunny with a slight chance for a storm with a high of 98. 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
1: Who you with?
0: On the couch with my favorite Santa. I was about to, but you convinced us. Should I decorate her walls or log off to Pinterest? Never too late to meditate on emotional attachments. Even if I

0: to Kalani. You know, Kalani is still out on that world tour. So shouts out to Kalani doing her thing. And speaking of doing your thing, I need you to help do your thing. It's the Florence Community Packathon going to be taking place coming up August 29th, Saturday, 9:30 to 11:30, 12:30 to 2:30. I need you to pull up and show your support at the Leatherman Senior Center, 600 Senior Way, right here in Florence. 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All right, stay close. 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
10: Network weather update. I'm meteorologist Frank Johnson. Hot, humid weather will continue through the rest of the week. Our forecast for tonight, partly cloudy, warm and muggy, a low of 76 degrees. Tomorrow, mixed drift clouds and sunshine, hot and humid. Watch out for a stray thunderstorm, the high up to 98. And on Thursday, partly sunny with a slight chance for a storm with a high of 98. 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
0: What's better than seeing Ye live in concert? 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
2: Network weather update. I'm meteorologist Frank Johnson. Hot, humid weather will continue through the rest of the week. Our forecast for tonight, partly cloudy, warm and muggy, a low of 76 degrees. Tomorrow, mixed drift clouds and sunshine, hot and humid. Watch out for a stray thunderstorm, the high up to 98. And on Thursday, partly sunny with a slight chance for a storm with a high of 98. 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

0: is the weekend. 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
1: 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I am.
2: 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I was stargazing. Life goes on, honey.

0: I'm saying. Yeah. Our mental health and infidelity expert will be in the building, pulling up to give us some in-studio and much-needed therapy. Plus, we still putting you on game with the hot topics.
1: Hey, also, y'all know school is back. 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And y'all know y'all need some extra cash because y'all know it's some holes in your pocket right now.
0: Huh?
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3: Network weather update. I'm meteorologist Frank Johnson. Hot, humid weather will continue through the rest of the week. Our forecast for tonight, partly cloudy, warm and muggy, a low of 76 degrees. Tomorrow, mixed drift clouds and sunshine, hot and humid. Watch out for a stray thunderstorm, the high up to 98. And on Thursday, partly sunny with a slight chance for a storm with a high of 98. 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

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Bennettsville, if you're listening, don't forget this Saturday. I'm in your city. Jackie's, Bennettsville, Clio.

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0: is the weekend. 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

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He missed the get it done. 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Fall in love every time we link. Yeah, got me sprung.com. 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Never that. You a dog, I'm a dog, we can keep it in the street. I ain't in your beats and you ain't in mine. Yeah, we both outside.

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0: 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What's up, guys? 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